0: Radio Fresh 80s. 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
1: Okay, ready. Let's do it.

call yourself a criminal. That's what you get for messing with my gal. Here's looking at you, kid. Oh, you guys are pathetic. You make me laugh.